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1: Jesus came that we might have life and have life more abundantly. Talking about life and favor. Hallelujah. Kim Hartford Johnson with you. Happy Sunday. Thanks for listening in. If you're out and about, you know, headed back home, you know, wherever destination, wow, we're praying for traveling grace and mercy for you. 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Be careful, stay buckled up, and no texting while driving. You got it? Good.

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1: King of Kings, Lord of Lords, talking about Jesus. Yeah, the King of Glory. Kim Harford Johnson with you. Got Melvin Crispell III. Wonderful Is Your Name. A hit and a classic by Yolanda Adams. The battle is not yours, it's the Lord's. Hey, turn it over.
2: Kim Harford Johnson.
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Heaven 600. Lord, make us vessels unto honor, sanctified and meet for your good and perfect use. Amen. Yes to your will. Yes to your way. I'm Kim Harper Johnson. It's August 23rd and somebody's been celebrating today. Yeah, it's the birthday. And I'm going to help you take it further with a gift from me to you. Yes, it's on the way. Here's Jason Nelson made new.

0: Baltimore's good news station, Heaven 600. Old things have passed away. Behold, all things have become new. I'm Kim Harper Johnson. Evangelist Beverly Crawford's on the way. He's done enough. Zacardi Cortez, Working on Me, a favorite. Don't you miss it. It's August 23rd. Happy birthday today to Rod McGill. He's been celebrating his 54th chapter all day long. And if you're listening in, Kim, it's my birthday too. No worries, let me help you celebrate. Happy birthday, happy birthday. Happy birthday to you. Yeah, short and sweet, you know, like a good old slice of birthday cake. It's my gift from me to you. And yes, it's from my heart. You're welcome. Whatever your celebration may be today, church anniversary, maybe a wedding anniversary, or maybe you're celebrating because it is Sunday. This is the day that the Lord has made. Rejoice and be glad in it. And again, I say, rejoice.
1: So if you missed a good morning with Morette, here's what you missed. Just reminding you of our scripture for today. Our focus this week is on serving God. Our scripture today is John 12, 26. It says, if anyone serves me, he must follow me. And where I am, there will

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12: 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Bishop Brown wrote this song for me. 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
2: 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And now a man who loves the Bible, Dr. Mike Murdoch.

Mike Murdoch on my piano. And I got a song for you. In the 23rd chapter of Proverbs, Solomon talks about wisdom coming through listening. He said the same thing in another chapter. Listening changes your world. Listening gives you answers. Listening helps you make right decisions. Listening is receiving.

which is the number one law out of the 72 laws in the Bible. This 23rd chapter of Proverbs is worth reading. Hear, my son, and be wise. Hear, listen, and you'll be wise.

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I have a God who answers. I have a God who answers. And he never fails. I have a God who listens. I have a God who answers.

7 nights a week together with you. I love these moments together, our love family. I call it Bible Day because I'm just crazy about the Bible, read the Bible, study the Bible. I'm 80 years old and started preaching when I was 8 years old. And I want to tell you a story about a Jimmy Swaggart situation. I have a God who listens. I have a God who answers. He never, never fails. First, I want to pray that a new love for the Bible will grow in your heart, in your family, in your marriage. There are 31 chapters in Proverbs. I was just talking to you about chapter 23. On the first day of the month, read chapter 1. On the second day of the month, read chapter 2. On the third day of the month, read chapter 3. What you read decides what you can change. What you read decides what you believe. The Revelator John said in the first chapter, verse 3, a man who reads will never fail. Blessed is the man who reads, especially reads the Bible. Yesterday I sang a little song for you. I'm a Bible man. I'm a Bible man. I'm in love with Jesus. I'm in love with Jesus. He took my sins away. He turned my nights to day. I'm a Bible man. I fell in love with my King. Father, first I want to pray for every person who is struggling with their faith life. I don't know what happened. Maybe in church they got discouraged. Maybe their pastor was a discouragement or a struggle with them. Maybe they felt unloved. But bring them back into your presence, Lord. Lord, there's a man who's listening to me. He's an elderly man. But he's a truthful man. He's a man who has integrity. He's on up in years. Maybe not 80 like me, but he's on up in years and he's lost confidence in the religious world. He knows he needs you, Lord. But he doesn't seem to have the faith to reach anymore. I ask you to touch this precious brother. His heart is pure, but his thoughts are wounded. He's a wounded man. But Lord, leaving day is coming. And somehow he knows that. Doesn't quite know what to do. My brother, say these words with me if you don't mind. Say these words with me very quietly. Jesus, I need you. I'm so sorry for every mistake in my life. Give me another chance. For restoration. I want to be right with you. Forgive me. Cleanse me.
and I receive new peace from you, that you're a God of mercy. Amen. My brother, you may doubt that God heard our prayer, but he didn't. He heard our prayer. God heard our prayer. A lady in Swartz, Louisiana, at the First Assembly of God Church, Jura Lewis and his wife Shirley pastored. I was about 19 years old, and I asked people to come up for prayer for healing. And suddenly, a lady is standing before me. I was 19. When I got through praying for her healing, she said, "Son, I just don't believe God heard me pray." And I got smart aleck. I said, "Do you know any cuss words?" And she looked stunned at me. She said, "Well, yes." I said, "Cuss a little for me." She says, "Why, no." I said, "Do you think God would hear you curse?" And she said, "Well, yes." And suddenly her face lit up like a thousand lights as it dawned on her, if God will hear you curse, you know he will hear you pray. You know he will hear you pray. And her face changed as she realized, if God will hear you curse, God will hear you pray. And my brother, I thought of that lady when I just thought of you just then. You got sad, and then you went through a bitter season of bitterness. And I understand that. Believe me, I understand. I had a 2-year period over doubts about the Bible. But we just ask him for mercy. God will never say no. God will never say no. He's a God of goodness, a God of mercy. We serve a God who never, never says no. This is for somebody today.

Never, never tell, you know. He's a God of goodness, of purity, and love. God will never say no. That's for you, brother, just for you. Just for you. I can't help it. It's something straight from the heart of God for you. Father, I come into authority over all sickness and disease. Sugar, diabetes, go. Cancer, go. Tumor, dissolve. In the name of Jesus, our healer, I take authority over every pain in your body. Pain, go. Disease, go. Sickness, go. From the top of your head to the soles of your feet. I release in the name of Jesus, by whose stripes we're healed, I release his healing presence in your body. There's someone listening to me here tonight. I love being with you every night, 8 o'clock Texas time, 9 o'clock if you live in New York or Atlanta, 6 o'clock, 7 nights a week if you live in California. Mike Murdoch here on Heaven 600 iHeart Radio. Heaven 600 iHeart. Please tell 3 friends this week that Mike Murdoch is live with you, talking to you. Very much alive, 80 years old, but alive. And I'm so thankful for the moments I have with you before I go to heaven. I don't know how long I'll live, but as long as the Holy Spirit is giving me new songs. The other night he gave me 35 songs. He's given me over 1,000 love songs of the Holy Spirit. Many of you have heard some of my songs. Jesus, just the mention of your name. Mercy rewrote my life. But I feel very strong that someone listening to me tonight needs restoration. Restoration begins with praise. I was very upset one day, and my wife, who's a beautiful Brazilian lady, full of God, she said, "Baby, thank God you're not in a hospital." And suddenly the praise began out of me. Thank you, Lord, I'm not in a hospital. Thank you that I'm not laying on a surgeon's table, which I have been more than once. Thank you, Lord, that I'm not laying in the back of an ambulance, which I've been 10 nights in a row before. And I begin to praise God for the things he had done for me. He protected me in some real estate transactions. I mean, 5 miracles I could name. And I begin to praise God and thank him and love him. And a change started. Remember this song? Praise changes everything. Praise.

good to me. Praise changes everything. And it does. This 23rd chapter of Proverbs is strong when he says, hear and be wise. Listen, listen, listen. I was 17 years old, preaching for Jimmy Swaggart's father in Baton Rouge, Louisiana. And I'm going to tell you a story that you're going to find a little hard to believe, but I felt led to tell you. I was selling my little record for a dollar or two. As soon as I finished preaching that night, it was a conference in Faraday, Louisiana, for Jimmy's daddy. He's 12 years older than me, Jimmy is. I never heard of him. But his sister came running back to me and says, you play the piano just like my brother. And I like to do it. I like to tell him how we play alike. He's in heaven now. The people came and began to buy my records, and he says, you know my son, Jimmy Swaggart? I said, no, I've never heard of him. He said, well, if he was here, he would be writing down everybody's name and address. Why? He said, because every time he comes out with a new record, 5,000 people answer his letter about it and order it. I never heard of a partner list. I'd never heard of a mailing list in my life. I was only 17. I nodded. A year goes by and I'm in the Southwestern Assemblies of God College. I'm 18 years old. And somebody said, Jimmy Swaggart's at Oak Cliff Assembly of God Church. Let's go. When he got through preaching, he preached on the subject, can God condemn a man to hell and justify himself in doing so? Hundreds of people were there praying and crying, and he was at the piano playing and singing in the altar call. I thought, well, I'm going to go meet him. So I went up there and stood and watched him a little few minutes play the piano. He smiled a big smile, a million-dollar smile. I said, I play the piano a lot like you. He laughed. He said, we like it, don't we? We like it, don't we? A year goes by. I'm at his house in Faraday where he was staying with his father. He and Francis and little Donnie, their little boy, about probably 2 years old. He starts talking to me about my meetings. He said, you do play the piano at your crusades. I said, oh, no. I said, never. I said, I don't want to be known as a pianist. Piano players are known as sissies. And I don't want to be a sissy. I want to be an evangelist. And I threw my hand out there to show him how important it was. I want to be known as an evangelist, Mike Murdoch. And he nodded. He said, well, when you're an evangelist, people want to know more about you. You're visiting, they've never seen you before. He said, it would be good if you played the piano for them and they knew what God had done in your life. I nodded. And I started playing the piano in my meetings. My world changed. Jimmy Swaggart, in one conversation, I had never planned to play the piano publicly, ever, in a crusade. I was serious about that. But Jimmy said, people want to know more about you. What does God mean to you? Etc.
Remember the scripture I read here tonight? Remember that? 23rd chapter of Proverbs. Here. Listen, son. Be wise. The difference in seasons is the voice you trust. My world changed. I made albums, etc. One night, Jimmy was having a partner meeting in Los Angeles. When he got through, he asked everybody to give $500 to his ministry. My Lord, who has $500? And I went up to him at the piano. I said, Jimmy, I wish I had $500. I don't even have $100. I'm so sorry. But I said, I do have 500 record albums that I just bought. I'm going to send them to you at your house in Baton Rouge. If you sell them for $1 each, you'll have $500. He thanked me. I sent him 500 record albums. He advertised my album in his monthly newsletter called The Evangelist. In weeks, I received 28 invitations plus 28 pastors from 28 different states in the United States asked me to come preach for them, conferences, and my world changed. The $500 seed is a favor seed. I did not know that when I sowed it. One night in a little prayer meeting, the Wisdom Chapel, a lady lifted her hand and says, God just told me to give you $500. I rushed back there to receive it, and another man spoke up and said, God told me to give you $500 too. I looked over at a young preacher who traveled with me, and I said, David, I feel like the Lord wants you to give $500 too. He started crying. I didn't know he had only $503 in his bank account. And 14 days later, his wife went into a Walmart. Are you ready for this? And she signed a contract with Walmart. 14 days later, that brought her years of money, hand over fist, thousands upon thousands of dollars from his $500 seed. Tonight when I sit down to talk to you, the Lord spoke to me and says, tell the people about the $500 blessing. Father, I ask you for 12. I ask you for 12 Bible lovers listening to me tonight on Bible Day here on the radio. I ask you for 12 who will sow a $500 seed within the next 12 months. Some may have the whole 500. Some may not have $50 left to their name, but they know your voice. I don't know the names of the 12, but what happened with Jimmy Swaggart, let it happen to them. You said in Malachi 3, when we opened our hands, you would open the windows of heaven. I ask you for 12 phone calls. Within the next 12 months, your sheep know your voice, and another will not follow. I want to sing a song to you. The phone number I want you to call is 41 Bible 500. This is a special phone number for you. 41
Bible 500. And I want you to tell Ernestine, Rosa, I want you to tell my team, I'm one of the 12. Like there was 12 gates to Jerusalem, 12 tribes of Israel, 12 disciples. 12 is a number of authority. And something's going to happen. You may have the whole 500. You may want to send it $50 at a time, 100. I don't know how God will provide it for you. But there are 12 people hearing my voice tonight on Bible Day Radio with Mike Murdoch. And your miracle is about to start. You will have a testimony. You may even write a book about it. I want to sing a song about the harvest. The phone number is 41-BIBLE-500. And I want you to tell my team. You can call 24 hours a day, 7 days a week. Say, Mike prayed for 12 people who would sow a $500 seed within 12 months. I'm one of those 12. I hope you leave your phone number so I can call you back. I believe in the harvest. My God has given me seeds. I believe in the blessing. Excuse me. Jesus made

0: harvest, my God made a promise to me. The phone number is 41-BIBLE-500. God may give you a different amount, but that's what he spoke to me a few moments ago. Father, the first $500 I ever sowed opened the windows of heaven in over 28 states. Nobody ever told me, Lord, that 500 was a favor number. But you did say in Malachi 3, when I open my hands, you will open your windows. You did say an uncommon seed always creates an uncommon harvest. The phone number is 41-BIBLE-500. Obedience will change your world forever.
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1: Well, I had to bring it up to 98. 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

Heaven 600, it's Kim Harper Johnson. Got a church announcement? 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
1: In the presence of the Lord, there's fullness of joy. I'm Kim Harper Johnson. I'm joyful to be here with you. Happy Sunday. 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

0: Baltimore's good news station, Heaven 600. For God so loved the world, he gave his only begotten son, that whosoever believes in him will not perish, but have everlasting life. Hallelujah. That's love right there. I'm Kim Harper Johnson. Todd Delaney's on the way. Your great name, the Mississippi Mass Choir. It's good to know Jesus. Well, listen, did you receive a word from on high from your worship service today? Did you hear a word? Well, if you did, pay it forward. Share that word with somebody else. You know God's word will not return void. It won't return empty. Share it with somebody. Allow them to be filled. And allow them to have what God needs to say to them revealed. Yeah, it's good to be able to plant the word, you know, in someone else. So whatever word that you received today at your worship service or somebody shared with you, it's your turn. Share it with somebody else. Let's continue to uplift and encourage each other with God's word. 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

7600. 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
1: There is nothing, no thing too hard for God. Whatever it is, Jesus can fix it. Hallelujah. I'm Kim Harper Johnson on a happy Sunday. I got the Prince of Gospel. This is new, and congratulations to him. Yeah, he won a Stellar Award at the 41st Annual Stellar Gospel Music Awards. Congratulations. Here's a church medley.

0: 1-800-600. Jesus said, if I be lifted up, I'll draw all men unto me. As we continue to lift up the name of Jesus. Yeah, he's doing the drawing. Kim Harper Johnson with you. Thanks for listening in on this happy Sunday. Got Marvin Sapp on the way. I believe. Kenny Lewis in one voice. God did it. Well, again, congratulations to the Prince of Gospel, John P. Key. Yeah, he won two awards at the 41st Annual Stellar Gospel Music Awards held last weekend in Charlotte, North Carolina. He won for Traditional Male Artist of the Year, Traditional Choir of the Year with New Life. Congratulations to him once again. A winner. And of course, we love us some John P. Key, right? Congratulations to all the winners of the 41st Annual Stellar Gospel Music Awards.
1: So if you missed a Good Morning with Morette, here's what you missed. Just reminding you of our scripture for today. Our focus this week is on serving God. Our scripture today is John 12, 26. It says, if anyone serves me, he must follow me. And where I am, there will my

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And the reason why you're questioning it is because of the simple fact it seems like the devil is hitting you with everything that he can possibly throw at you. But you need to understand something, beloved. 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

0: 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I'm Kim Harper Johnson. Thanks so much for listening in on this happy sunny day. 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A little over a week left. August just got here. 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Here's Helen Baylor. If it had not been for the Lord on my side.
1: There's a song I want to do right now that reminds me of my grandmother. 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

0: 10600, Baltimore's Good News Station. God's mercy endures forever. Hallelujah. Ah, a blessed assurance. I'm Kim Harper Johnson with you. Yeah, that's me keeping you company, and it's my pleasure. Got Bishop Larry D. Trotter on the way. The Lord is blessing us. Rashawn Mitchell, nobody greater. Well, listen, in case you did not get a chance to be at the 41st Annual Stellar Gospel Music Awards that took place on August 15th at the Spectrum Center in Charlotte, North Carolina. No worries, because the other awards will premiere on television on Saturday, August 29th at 8 p.m. Eastern Standard Time on the Stellar Network. 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

Baltimore's Good News Station, Heaven 600. Lord, make us a vessel unto honor, sanctified and meet for your good and perfect use. Yes, Lord, we surrender to you. I'm Kim Harper Johnson. Hallelujah. Yes, our God is worthy of the highest praise on this happy Sunday. And we appreciate you for listening in. And I pray that all is well as we get ready to head into a brand new week. We got more right now to keep you inspired. Maverick City Music, on to you.

7600, Baltimore's Good News Station. Jesus is our rock, and he is our refuge. Listen, we've got more gospel hits on the way. Yeah, more inspiration keeping you uplifted. So you keep it right here. Nothing but the best for you straight ahead. I'm Kim Harper Johnson. What a pure blessing, a pleasure, and is always a ball to be with you. Yeah, reminding you that we serve a promise keeper. And who wouldn't serve a God like this? All of his promises are yea and amen. That's according to his word. And listen, here's a promise. We know that God causes all things to work together for good to those that love God, to those that are called according to his purpose. No matter what you're facing, no worries, it's all good. In the end, we win. It's God's promise. Yay and amen. Have a blessed week.

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1: Your brother Ed Long is here in the sanctuary. I appreciate you. I do. Thanks for hanging out with me and keeping me company. All right, we got the Song of the Year, the Stellar Award Song of the Year, coming up in a few minutes. Right now is Norman.

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1: God's promises are yes and amen. The Stellar Award Song of the Year from Lisa Noel Smith and the Brown Singers, Promises. Hey, your brother Ed Long is here. I promise I'll give you more of your favorites like Jay Moss, Reverend Darryl Coley, Chandler Moore, Lead Me On is coming up too. But just hold on, all right? All right, so if you're celebrating your birthday today, I want you to know that you're celebrating along with comedian Dave Chappelle. Director Ava DuVernay celebrating today. Reggie Miller celebrating his birthday. And Marshall Thompson, a singer, he's celebrating his birthday too. So happy birthday all the way around from your brother Ed Long. You know I appreciate you so much, right?
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1: The music just keeps coming and coming and coming. It's your brother Ed Long. We are here in the sanctuary. So over the weekend, I put the question out there, what's your pet name for your significant other? Boy, you got to hear what folks said. Right now, it's Jason Nelson. This is me.

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1: Jason Nelson, Made New, is on. All right, your brother Ed Long is here. How you feel? We're hanging out in the sanctuary. We got Mary Mary coming up in a little bit. Plus, we'll do Chicago Mass. We got Zacardi Cortez coming up, too. I love the talk back feature on the iHeartRadio app. I love it, love it, love it. This past weekend, I put the question out there. I asked, so what's the pet name for your significant other? I got all kinds of stuff. Check this out.
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says it's good to be alive, but it's best to live. 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
1: 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I like this one, When the Spirit of the Lord.
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0: husband and ask him to bring it with him when he met me later. 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We all do stuff like that. We all got a story, I'm sure. 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
1: I just love playing the songs that you love so much. I do. All right, your brother Ed Long is here. That is me, you and I, spending this time together. I call this the sanctuary. Come on in. Let's get comfortable. Let's enjoy this music together. Whether you're working or maybe you just can't sleep, you're just up with me. I appreciate it, really. All right, so Al Green's coming up, Corinne Hawthorne. We've got Smokey Norful coming up as well. All right, listen, that iHeartRadio app is pretty cool. 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
3: 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So what did Miss Cassie have to say to us on this morning? She said, hello, good morning. Every morning is a new beginning, a new blessing, a new hope. It's the perfect day because it's God's gift. Have a blessed, hopeful, perfect day to begin with. Thank you, Miss Cassie. Tune in tomorrow to hear what Miss Cassie said to me. Remember, it's always a happy time on a Good Morning with Marette on Heaven 600.
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1: We are in the sanctuary. You and me, your brother Ed Long here. You know what? I love a good strange but true story. I do. I got to share this one with you in a minute. It's really crazy. PJ Morton coming up too. Right now is Edwin Hawkins.

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1: PJ Morton is on. Your brother Ed Log is here. PJ's a PK is what I call him. That's mercy. All right, we've got Lee Williams and them on the way. Dorinda Clark Cole's coming up too, so hang on, all right? All right, strange but true. I love a good strange but true story. I do. You listen, I read this one. I'm like, you got to be kidding me. So a Japanese woman really wanted a cut of her neighbor's good fortune when she decided to chisel a hole through the wall of her apartment with a pair of scissors. According to police, the woman admitted that she had painstakingly chipped away at the 4-inch plaster wall in her closet for 2 weeks. The resulting hole was just big enough to creep through, which the woman covered with a cardboard so her neighbor wouldn't notice. She then squeezed through the 12-inch by 16-inch hole twice, stealing objects that would fit through the hole. That is crazy. Crazy. That. Look, I'm going to leave it at that. Hey, you're hanging out with your man, Ed Long.
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1: John P. Key's Church Medley is on. Your brother Ed Long is here. Jonathan Nelson is coming up. My name is Victory. Also, The Winans with Tomorrow and even more of your favorites. So give me a few, okay? All right, I want to remind you about the iHeartRadio app. I love the talkback mic. I do. That's when you get a chance to let us know what's on your mind. Make a request, shout out your family, your friends, whatever. We'd love to hear from you. So what would you say?
2: Oh, my God. I don't even know what to say.
1: Oh, my goodness. Never mind. We'll get back to you.
3: So if you missed a Good Morning with Morette, here's what you missed. Just reminding you of our scripture for today. Our focus this week is on serving God. Our scripture today is John 12:26. It says, if anyone serves me, he must follow me. And where I am, there will

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1: This is the place to be in the sanctuary. Your brother Ed Long is here. I appreciate you being here with me. I do. And I love hearing from you.
2: Hey, the music sounds good. I'm listening. Everything's so good.
1: I appreciate that. Here's Commission. This is

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1: That's Ty Tribbett's Holy You. That's his latest. All right, Ed Long is here playing Walter Hawkins, also Chicago Mass, C.C. Winans, and more. You know what? Ty Tribbett is about to be inducted into his high school's Hall of Fame. Him, his brother, and my pastor, by the way. Yeah, so congratulations all the way around from your buddy, Ed Long.
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1: Next time I DJ a gospel brunch, I'm playing this one right here. Canton Jones, Praise on Go. Ed Long is here, the Sanctuary.

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1: Canton Jones praise on go out of the ATL. All right, your brother Ed Long is here. I've got Luther Barnes on the way. Israel New Breed, and you know what? I've got Helen Baylor's testimony coming up too. If you never heard it before, ooh boy, it's powerful. Yeah. All right, Ed Long is here with you in the sanctuary. So, I got three facts right now about Canton Jones. Since we just played Canton Jones, three facts. Three things you did not know 5 minutes ago. There you go. Did you know he was discovered by Kirk Franklin? Also, he played basketball in college before music became his full-time

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3: Hallelujah. Hallelujah. You know, when I think about it, I started in the church as a little girl, 7 years old, and grandmother used to take me to church back in Tulsa, Oklahoma, and I used to sing for the Lord, and I used to sing in the adult choir, and I loved the Lord with all my heart. By the time I was 9 years old, I was gung-ho, and my grandmother even said to me one day, she said, you know, baby, God's going to use you one day. And I didn't know what she meant, but I knew I liked the sound of God using me. By the time I was 11 years old, my mother and father and my five brothers and my little sister, we moved from Tulsa to California. My dad's job has transferred him out here. And by the time I was 12 years old, I found myself in the nightclubs in Los Angeles. My mom and dad used to go to the clubs on the weekends. They didn't know the Lord Jesus. And grandma wasn't around anymore, so we just quit going to church. I was in the nightclubs at 12 years old, and that was the worst place and the last place I needed to be. But I had a praying grandmother. By the time I was 13 years old, I had recorded my first single and began to open up for people like Stevie Wonder and Aretha Franklin, B.B. King, and Bill Cosby. And I remember opening up for him one time, and things began to happen. Hallelujah. Things began to happen all around me. The devil had a trap set. He was going to set me up, because see, I liked it. I liked the money. I was making a lot of money. And I liked the glamour. And I liked the applause, because that said, I love you. We all want to be loved. Hallelujah. I didn't know that Jesus loved me. I didn't know it then. When I was 16 years old, I had had a baby out of wedlock, and by the time I was 17 years old, I left home and joined the cast of Hair, and I began to travel all across the country. I was making more money than my mom and dad put together by then, and things were looking pretty good. Then I was introduced to marijuana. Devil had a trap set. Next thing I know, it was pills. Pills to get up in the morning and pills to go to bed at night. Then it was the alcohol. And then I became very promiscuous and ran around with a lot of people I had no business being with. And one day I was introduced to cocaine. And I know that all drugs are a spirit, but this cocaine became my best friend. And I began to hang out with the devil, and I did everything that I was big and bad enough to do. And I'm not glorifying him. I'm just letting him know that I don't belong to you. Hallelujah. I've been set free. Hallelujah. Glory to God. I went on for about 12 years of my life, and I traveled with people, and I worked with Chaka Khan and Rufus, and I worked with Captain and Tennille and all the people in the studios, and I was good at my job, and I was quick, and I could demand double, triple scale, and I went to work, and I was high every day.

One time when I was in Houston, Texas, I met a man there and I was getting ready to go on the road with Chaka Khan, and there was a group going on the road with us, Heatwave, and they had a man working with them and he was doing their lights. And I didn't know this, but I met him on the road and he was a nice guy, and you never would know it to look at him, but he was also, not only was a light director, but he was a cocaine dealer. See, devil knows how to really do it. So we began to be friends and we began to date, I began to get all the cocaine I wanted for free. How many of you know it wasn't for free? But we came home, me and this young man, and we began to live together, and he was still selling drugs, and I began to make drops for him. I was dropping off cocaine and making a lot of foolish turns in my life, and my life began to do this spiral, downward spiral. I was going to hell. One night as I was getting loaded, I began to pass out, and my head hit the wall. And I began to slide down the wall. And as I came to, all of my bodily fluids were doing their own.

wasn't a couple of days later that I was watching Christian television. And Grandma tells me she was laying on her face during this time, and she had been fasting for 2 weeks and just calling on the name of Jesus. Save my granddaughter. Save my granddaughter, Jesus. I watched Christian TV one night, and it was as if God himself said, that's enough. And he rebuked the devil from me long enough for me to make an intelligent decision. And I said, Jesus, I know you're real. If you'll just take all of this away from me, take all of the drugs, take them away, I'm tired. And I want you to know that instantly I was set free. Instantly I was delivered. Hallelujah. Glory. Hallelujah. Hallelujah. This was on a Friday night. And I want you to know that not only did God save and deliver me and set me free, but he saved that drug dealer, and he's my husband tonight, James.

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1: I've got Ron Carter, Ricky Dillard on the way. Open my eyes. It's me, your brother Ed Law. We are in the sanctuary. Let me talk to my sisters for a minute. So if you're in your early 30s and you feel like you're busier than you've ever been, there's a reason why.

Kirk Franklin. He recently revealed his Mount Rushmore of gospel greats. All right, he named Andre Crouch, Thomas Whitfield, John P. Key,

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1: I'm inviting you to the Ed Long Radio Facebook page. That's where I post your inspirational thoughts for today. And as a matter of fact, I got one for you coming up next, right after Lachey Knox and Ernest Pugh.
2: 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Ladies and gentlemen.

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1: Lachey Knox and Ernest Pugh right there. The song is called Right There. It's me, Ed Long, and I am here. You and I are here in the sanctuary. Got Donald Lawrence coming up, Dottie Peoples, also Fresh Start Worship. So you got to hang out right here with me, all right? So in the meantime, I've got your inspirational thought for today. I call this segment right here, Think on These Things, okay? I'm going to give you a famous quote. This is from Maya Angelou. It reads, "We may encounter many defeats, but we must not be defeated." I'll read it again. "We may encounter many defeats, but we must not be defeated."
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4: You get out of this life, what you put

Let me tell you what I know. It is always a good morning with Marette on Heaven 600. It's a marvelous Monday. We've got some great music for you, and I can't wait to get started. So let's do it. Here's Douglas Miller with My Soul Has Been Anchored on Heaven 600. Good morning.

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0: This is John Carrington with your news headlines on a good morning with Moret on Heaven 600. It's back to school today for many Maryland kids. Howard County to have athletic trainers at all public high schools. Baltimore police shoot man accused of dragging officer with a vehicle. Baltimore County police investigate deadly shooting in Essex. And Freedom 250 Grand Prix races through Washington, D.C. Stay around for details on these headlines and more. Let's take a look at today's forecast. Today's sky is partly cloudy as the high temperature reaches 80 degrees. Tonight's sky is clear as the low temperature drops to around 60 degrees. 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

0: got a brand new scripture of the day that's after music that you're going to hear right now from Kirk Franklin. Do you want a revolution? I guess so.
1: Book of Revelation, chapter 7, verses 16 and 17. Yes, sir. They shall hunger no more, neither shall they thirst.

with Loretta on Heavy 600. We got a brand new scripture of the day on this marvelous Monday, Deuteronomy 6 and 5. It says this, "And thou shalt love Jehovah thy God with all thy heart and with all thy soul and with all thy might." Deuteronomy 6 and 5 is our scripture of the day. If you ever miss the scripture, you can make sure you follow us on social media, on Instagram and Facebook. I post it right there. So you kind of know where we are on the day. Yeah. Listen, love Jesus. Young people, love Jesus. Old people, love Jesus. I promise it will be the best decision that you can make. Give Jesus your heart, your mind, your soul.

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2: This is John Carrington with your news update on a good morning with Morette on Heaven 600. It's back to school today for thousands of kids across Baltimore and the metro area. Students will be back in the classroom in Baltimore City, Anne Arundel, and Howard counties. The first day of classes for students in Baltimore, Carroll, Cecil, and Harford counties is August 31st. Frederick County's school year started last week, and students in Wicomico County won't head back to class until September 1st. Let's take a look at today's forecast. Today's forecast calls for partly cloudy skies and temperature highs in the lower 80s. Our nighttime sky is clear. Expect temperature lows falling into the lower 60s. 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

It's a good morning with Moretta on Heaven 600. It's a marvelous Monday. Today is the first day of school for the students that are going back to school in Baltimore City, and we're so excited for a brand new school year. I forgot to pray for the parents and the grandparents and the godparents and the aunties and the daycare providers. Yes, we are praying for you. God cover you in the name of Jesus. Music on the way in this 7 o'clock hour from the Williams Brothers and Yolanda Adams. Right now, here's Rodney Bryant with He's a Keeper. And I'm going to let you know what else today is right here on Heaven 600.

It's a good morning with Moretta on Heaven 600. We got more music on the way from the Williams Brothers with Count of Victory. But first, what day is this? This is the day that the Lord has made. We're going to rejoice and be glad in it. Did you also know that today is Kobe Bryant Day? Today is National Knife Day. Okay. It's National Peach Pie Day. I guess you need a knife to cut the peach pie. And it's National Waffle Day, one of my favorite breakfast foods. Speaking of breakfast, yes, you can grab your tickets for Heaven 600's Gospel Brunch Summer Series. The last installment is this Saturday, August 29th at Busboys and Poets from 12.

0: This is John Carrington with your news update on a good morning with Moret on Heaven 600. Beginning this academic year, there will be full-time athletic trainers at all Howard County high schools. The county's budget included $1.3 million in funding to hire trainers to cover all 13 high schools. Last year, athletic trainers were only contracted on a part-time basis, and there were only 8 of them to cover all of the high schools. Let's take a look at today's forecast. Today's forecast calls for partly cloudy skies and temperature highs in the lower 80s. Our nighttime sky is clear. Expect temperature lows falling into the lower 60s. John Carrington with your news update on a good morning with Moret on Heaven 600.
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It is definitely blessings on blessings, and I'm praying for the students that are going back to school this school year. I pray that God just continues to use them and help them to learn and have all the things that they need to have. Today is Monday, August 24th, and you know Miss Cassie is not leaving us comfortless. She's got a word for us. That's after the Reese Temple Choir with I Am.

It's a good morning with Loretta on Heavy 600. What does Miss Cassie say today? Well, it's Monday, and so she sent us a little bit of a Monday thought. She said, happy Monday. Blessings. May this Monday bring fresh hope, boundless energy, and divine blessings for a week full of peace and success. Praying that we have a wonderful new week, overflowing with God's blessings and favor. Amen. Yep.

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to attribute with Holy You on Heaven 600, do yourself a favor. Go to Instagram and Facebook and check out all the behind the scenes of the Stellar Awards. Sonia Blakey, our very own, she was on it, I'm telling you. So if you want to see some interviews, back scenes, see your favorite gospel artists and find out like little tidbits like who's opening the show. Yep, Ty Tribbett. Make sure you follow us on social media, Instagram and Facebook. This is Daryl Pettis with Yes, Lord.

0: David Moret on Heaven 600. An investigation is underway after police involved shooting in Baltimore. The Saturday night incident happened on North Utah Street after an officer called a tow truck to remove a vehicle with suspended and expired tags. Police claim when the driver went to gather his belongings, he tried to drive away and dragged the officer, who fired his service weapon. The officer suffered neck and back injuries, and the suspect suffered a gunshot wound. Let's take a look at today's forecast. Today's forecast calls for partly cloudy skies and temperature highs in the lower 80s. Our nighttime sky is clear. Expect temperature lows falling into the lower 60s. John Carrington with your news update on a good morning with Moret on Heaven 600.
1: Good morning from the MTA. Checking in on the MARC train system, Pentrain 517 is delayed about 25 minutes this morning. Camden Train 842 is operating with a 5 to 10 minute delay. Light rail's in great shape from Hunt Valley down to BWI. Metro Subway is also on schedule. For the MTA Transit team, I'm Austin Todd on a Good Morning with Moret on Heaven 600.
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was a good morning with Moretta on Heaven 600. That was my guy, Vashawn Mitchell, with Make a Way. That's what we're praying for this school year. First day of school for students in Baltimore City. More music on the way from Corinne Hawthorne and Beverly Crawford, two powerful women. And yeah, let's just start with the Clark sisters. This is Blessed and Highly Favored. Speaking about powerful women in the gospel music industry, in the world.

It's always a good morning with Moret on Heaven 600. You know, we're celebrating the first day of school in Baltimore City, but a little birdie told me that it's the first day of school in Howard County as well. And I know I have a lot

the janitors, the cafeteria workers, everybody that helps to make the school year successful and safe. We absolutely continue to pray over you on today, not just today, but every day. First day of school in Baltimore.

0: Coming up, we got a brand new spiritual moment of the day. We do that every day in the 8 o'clock hour here on A Good Morning with Moret on Heaven 600. But first, let's hear what Beverly Crawford has to say. The spiritual moment of the day is in 5 minutes.
1: The song just simply says, if he doesn't do anything else, he's already done enough. Bishop Brown wrote this song for me.

It is a good morning with Moretta on Heavy 600. One of my faves has the spiritual moment of the day today. Bishop S.

0: the spiritual moment of the day. John Carrington's got the news headlines as well.
1: We've all been born with an innate desire to worship. We're all worshipers. Whether you danced with us, whether you sing songs, whether you shout, whether you kneel down and pray or not, we are all worshipers. We've all been set up like that. It's in our spiritual consciousness to worship. So the issue is not, are you a worshiper? The question is, what or who are you worshiping?
2: This is John Carrington with your news update on a good morning with Moret on Heaven 600. Baltimore County Police are investigating a deadly weekend shooting in Essex. Detectives say a woman was shot to death in the 800 block of Woodrow Avenue just before 2 a.m. Sunday. The victim is identified as 39-year-old Lanier Harmon. Anyone with information about the shooting is asked to call Baltimore County Police. Let's take a look at today's forecast. Today's forecast calls for partly cloudy skies and temperature highs in the lower 80s. Our nighttime sky is clear. Expect temperature lows falling into the lower 60s. John Carrington with your news update on a good morning with Moret on Heaven 600.
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Yep, I can check that off the bucket list. Seeing Jonathan Butler perform live. Ah, absolutely. And I'm falling in love with Jesus too. Here's Jay Moss with God's Got It. Yo, P.

0: Hallelujah. I ain't telling you what I read. I'm telling you what I know. God's got it.
1: 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J Moss with God's Got It. We've got more, on the way from DJ Morton with Mercy and Richard Smallwood along with Vision with At the Table. 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

0: Got a brand new entertainment report of the day coming up in the 9 o'clock hour. 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
1: Well, I had to bring it up to 98. 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Cause whatever you need is over here at the table. 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
2: This is John Carrington with your news update on a good morning with Morette on Heaven 600. Kyle Kirkwood is the winner of the Freedom 250 Grand Prix in Washington, D.C. President Trump waved the green flag to start Sunday's race, and Transportation Secretary Sean Duffy waved the checkered flag at the finish after 147 laps. D.C. Mayor Muriel Bowser estimated that the first of its kind event drew about 140,000 people each day over the weekend. Let's take a look at today's forecast. Today's forecast calls for partly cloudy skies and temperature highs in the lower 80s. Our nighttime sky is clear. Expect temperature lows falling into the lower 60s. John Carrington with your news update on a good morning with Morette on Heaven 600.
3: Good morning from the MTA. Checking in on the MARC train system. Penn train 517 is delayed about 25 minutes this morning. Camden train 842 is operating with a 5 to 10 minute delay. Light rail's in great shape from Hunt Valley down to BWI. Metro subway is also on schedule. For the MTA Transit team, I'm Austin Todd on a Good Morning with Morette on Heaven 6.
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Welcome to the 9 o'clock hour. Tim Rogers and the Fellas just now with Change. And I've got music from Brent Jones and Luther Barnes. Got a brand new entertainment report of the day, but that's going to happen after the wine-ins with The Question Is on Heaven 600. Welcome to the 9 o'clock hour. Good morning.

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2: Yup, I've got your entertainment report of the day. Shout out to one of my favorite stores, The Gap. Okay, if you see me, just know that I got something on from The Gap, like every day. Well, shout out to them for featuring Southern University's marching band, The Human Jukebox, in their latest ad campaign. Like, this has me so happy. The band is known for its precision, dedication, and sounding as good, if not better, than the music that you hear on the radio. Well, of course. And Gap, for its latest campaign, has outfitted the group and launched a campaign highlighting both HBCUs and marching band culture. Yep, going there after work, I am. I support all of this. I actually had the opportunity to perform I Just Want to Praise You with Southern University's Human Jukebox just a couple of years ago. Really a highlight of my life for sure. So I'm really happy for this bright light being shown on these talented and dedicated young people. Shouts out to all the HBCUs, including Morgan, Cobbin, and Bowie that are right here in the DMV for doing all of the things. Yay. If you don't have your tickets for brunch, what you waiting on? 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Brittany Wright, Jermaine Dolly, DJ Craig C, and me and you, okay? 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If you're celebrating a birthday on today, come on to brunch and celebrate. I got you. You're celebrating along with Dave Chappelle, R&B singer Justine Skye, and retired NBA star Reggie Miller. That's your entertainment report today. I'll have another one again for you on tomorrow. This is Heaven 600.
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0: 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Here's Chris Whitting.
1: A sharp-looking guy named Maurice had a love-hate relationship with his barber. 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

Iconic voice right there, Kim Burrell on A Good Morning with Morette on Heaven 600. Make sure you're following us on social media at Heaven 600, Instagram and Facebook. Here is Kirk Franklin and the family. A nice throwback here. Melodies from Heaven on Heaven 600. See what I did there?

It is a good morning with Moretta on Heaven 600. Thank you for hanging out with me on this marvelous Monday. Again, we want to say to the kids that are going back to school.

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Accept your past without regrets. Handle your present with confidence. Face your future without fear. You cannot have faith and fear, so choose faith. And remember, anyone anywhere can do anything. Yes, young people, you can do anything. The sky is your limit. I love you all, and I'll see you again on tomorrow, where we'll have a terrific Tuesday, yep, right here on Heaven 600. So if you missed a Good Morning with Morette, here's what you missed. Just reminding you of our scripture for today. Our focus this week is on serving God. Our scripture today is John 12, 26. It says, if anyone serves me, he must follow me. And where I am, there will my

Your day just got brighter. It's a good morning with Marette on Heaven 600, Baltimore's good news station.

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0: Anew. 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

Evan 600, hey, it's Tracy Bethay. Are you or someone you know doing great things in Baltimore? Share it with us for your chance to be featured on a Good Morning with Marette. Just inbox us at Heaven 600. Come on, put those hands together. You know he lives.

7600. Oh, that's one of his biggest songs. That's Smokey Norville. And yes, Lord, sounds good today. I need you now. I'm Tracy Bethay. Glad to be in your company. Happy Monday to you and yours. Here's Jason Nelson with Madison Ryan Ward with Made New.

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1: I love the song. That is music from Jason Nelson and Made New. I'm Tracy Bethay, and speaking of new, show of hands, how many of you remember the TV hit series A Different World? Remembers the college life of HBCU and actress Jasmine Guy. She played the role of, I'm Whitley Gilbert, the real proper, bougie, spoiled college student. Well, Jasmine Guy is releasing a memoir titled A Different Girl, and it's co-written with her daughter Imani, and it delves into the struggles, Jasmine's struggles with depression, self-image, racism in the entertainment industry, and relationships with Whitney Houston, Debbie Allen, and Tupac. And they say it's going to be absolutely amazing and sheds light on the life of the actress beyond her iconic character, Whitley Gilbert. Wow. And you can expect to get it. Yep, the book will be published February 9th, 2027. So you got some time, but I'm definitely looking forward to that. I know it's going to be a great read. Well, coming up, more of your favorite gospel hits. That's right, standing by. Music on the way from David Daughtry. It's time to leap for joy. Got some Greg O'Quinn on the way and music from Lisa Noel Smith, the Brown Singers.
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I've been hurt in the church. As I attempt to do God's work by people who call themselves saints.

7600 Baltimore's Good News Station. It's all right to get your praise on. Yeah, when you think about how good God is, you leap for joy. That's David Daughtry. I'm Tracy with a happy Monday to you and yours. Listen, be sure to follow me on social media. That's right, on Instagram or Facebook or TikTok. I'm learning that. But yeah, follow me at Tracy Bethay. That's TracyBethea, Tracy Bethay on Instagram and Facebook. Here's Greg O'Quinn, a classic, and I Told the Storm.

life as a believer. When you're going to question if God is really on your side. And the reason why you're questioning it is because of the simple fact it seems like the devil is hitting you with everything that he can possibly throw at you. But you need to understand something, beloved. You need to remember that the only reason why you're in that position now is because God had ordered your steps. And the only reason why the devil is hitting you like he's hitting you is because he has literally peeked into your future. And he's

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1: It's music from Norman Hutchins. Yes, he does. God's got a blessing with your name on it. I'm Tracy Bethay. Glad to be in your company. Got the Canton Spirituals. Got some Daryl Coley and Donald Lawrence on the way. Here's Maverick City Music with a run to you. Now.

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1: It's Maverick City Music and Run to You. I'm Tracy Bethay, glad to be in your company on this beautiful Monday. I may have some parents listening at work and you're very happy and excited about the teachers at your child's school, your children's school. Maybe that one particular public school teacher, male or female, that really has impacted you already, or you may know them from last year. You may be in the education field and you know of a public school teacher, whether male or female, that's going above and beyond. So you know what we do? We have brought back Thank a Teacher, and we're teaming up with our friends at Donors Choose to celebrate amazing public school teachers and the work that they do across the country. But we need your help to make it happen. All right, go to this website, go to our website, nominate your favorite teacher, and just show them the support that they deserve. Every nominated teacher in the running for $5,000 in a Donors Choose gift card. What? To help you buy some supplies to transform and make over the classroom. I think that's amazing. If you know a public school teacher, get to our website right now and nominate them, because they can get that 5K to be a blessing to our children.
2: 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So what did Miss Cassie have to say to us on this morning? She said, hello, good morning. Every morning is a new beginning, a new blessing, a new hope. It's the perfect day because it's God's gift. Have a blessed, hopeful, perfect day to begin with. Thank you, Miss Cassie. Tune in tomorrow to hear what Miss Cassie said to me. Remember, it's always a happy time on a Good Morning with Marette on Heaven 600.
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1: It's music from Ty Tribbett, and song says, Holy You. 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On the way, more of your favorite gospel hits from Ted and Sherry. 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

7600. You should see Kathy Taylor perform this song live. Woo, yes, honey. She calls on them. On the name of Jesus. Oh, how precious. That's the name of the song. Listen, on the way, we've got the gospel truth and gospel news, honey. But first, it's the Prince of Gospel, John P. Key, with his church medley.

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2: Today in the Gospel Truth and Gospel News, honey, The Chosen has revealed its first official trailer for Season 6, the season that brings the global hit series to the most consequential day in human history. Revealed recently by series creator and executive producer Dallas Jenkins during a live stream, the teaser offers the first glimpse of the season ahead, with 3 episodes at launch and new episodes weekly through December the 6th. And the story doesn't end on streaming. The season finale arrives as a feature film exclusively in theaters. Well, stay tuned. For the millions already following the series and anyone who hasn't started, the clock starts now. Season 1 through 5 are streaming on Prime Video, and this fall is the time to catch up before the story reaches the cross. The hour has come before the sun sets. Jesus of Nazareth will be dead. Season 6 captures the historic events of Jesus' final days through the lives of those who loved him, those who condemned him. Pharisees called it justice, Romans called it peace, followers called it murder. But in the face of loneliness and death, Jesus stands resolute in his plan that has always led to one place, the cross. The Chosen Season 6 reveals how Jesus' final hours changed the world forever. Season 6 of The Chosen premieres November 15th on Prime Video, and the season finale arrives as a feature film exclusively in theaters March 12th, 2027. Ooh, I'm Tracy Bethay, and that's a look at the Gospel Truth and Gospel News, honey.
3: So if you missed a Good Morning with Morette, here's what you missed. Just reminding you of our scripture for today. Our focus this week is on serving God. Our scripture today is John 12:26. It says, if anyone serves me, he must follow me. And where I am, there will

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1: It's music from Dwayne Woods. You know, you got to let go and let God. I'm Tracy Bethay. Glad to be in your company. We've got PJ Morton coming up. Here's a classic from Douglas Miller, and my soul has been anchored in the Lord.

0: 7600. That's music from Reverend Clay Evans, and I've got a testimony. Tracy Bethay with you on a beautifully blessed Monday. Here's Lashae Knox along with Ernest Pugh, and Right There.
1: I asked my big brother to come and help me with this one.

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1: Oh, thank you, Lord, that you will never leave us nor forsake us. You have always been right there. I'm Tracy Bethay. Glad to be in your company on this beautifully blessed and amazing Monday, 24th day of August. As a matter of fact, why don't we do our birthdays right now? We got some celebrating going on, or in the words of Brown, by way of David, man, it's a celebrate. Yeah. Rachel Helton is celebrating her birthday on today. Bless you. Happy birthday, Rachel. Vanice Thomas. Now, she's the daughter of the R&B soul singer from back in the day, Rufus. Rufus the dog Thomas. Yeah. Vanice, all the way in New York, thanks so much for listening and blessings to you. My cousin in Yuma, Arizona, Ernest Edmund Jr. We call him Ernest Jr. Happy birthday to you. Blessings to you, my brother in Christ. My actual cousin, to be exact. Also, Angela Cook McLaren is celebrating on today, along with Yolanda Ingram. Lennox Morris, happy birthday to you. Elizabeth Russell is celebrating on today. Yvonne Moody and Terry Miles. Maybe you've got a birthday or an anniversary today. Also, my cousin Cynthia Nelson Burgess in the Motor City, Detroit, Michigan. Happy birthday, Cynthia. You know I love you so much. And maybe you've got a birthday or an anniversary on today. Listen, we just want to say blessings to you.
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1: That's music from Yolanda Adams. And yes, we do in Christ Jesus. Oh, we've got the victory. I'm Tracy Bethay. Glad to be in your company. Ricky Dillard and Ron Carter is on the way with Open My Eyes. Let's go back with Kurt Carr and the Kurt Carr Singers in the Sanctuary.

0: Baltimore's good news station is Heaven 600. It's music from Ricky Dillard, the choir master. Song says, open my eyes, Lord, that I may see like you, Lord, through your vision, your lenses. I'm Tracy Bethay, delighted to be in your company. And Kirk Franklin recently shared his personal Mount Rushmores of gospel music, including Andre Crouch, Thomas Whitfield, John P. Key, and Walter Hawkins. Ooh, those are four greats. And he says they belong on his monument. He also revealed that Michael Jackson now, he said Michael Jackson had an influence that surrounded him in his studio. So yeah, he's got some, would it be moves, Kirk? Or his musicality, you know, as a producer. Or would it be the moves? I'm just asking. But yep, I like your list around Mount Rushmore. I like it. Listen all the way. As a matter of fact, you can tell me your top four or five gospel artists. Go to the talkback feature on the iHeartRadio app and push the little red microphone. I'm telling you, you never know. You could be the next person you hear, yep, on the radio.
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Baltimore's good news station, Heaven 600. It's music from Hezekiah Walker, and every praise, it belongs to our God. I'm Tracy Bethay, glad to be in your company. Here's Anthony Brown in Group Therapy, a little something that's new, and we love it. It's Always Be Good.

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1: Happy Monday. We're back. Back to school, back to work. We just back. It's Sonya Blakey coming up. Fred Evan. Loving it, Raffles. Here's Helen Baylor.
2: There's a song I want to do right now that reminds me of my grandmother, and you've heard me tell my story how she prayed me through. When I got saved, when I got delivered from drugs and alcohol, my grandmother, she told me, she said, there's a song I want you to learn.

0: FM 600, Baltimore's Good News Station. Happy Monday. I pray you had a wonderful weekend. Always too short. 1-2 days, just not enough for me. I'm Sonya Blakey. Coming up, let's do Sounds of Blackness. Hold on, change is coming. Yes, it is. Yolanda Adams is on the way. And the latest from Daryl Walls, Able.
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7600. Let's do Lyrically Correct. Based on the lyrics of a song, I start it, you finish it. We'll get into it after this. Daryl Walls, Able.

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1: That song is in my head. I love the message. I love the music. I love the sound. Abo, Daryl Walls. Make sure you check out the Stellar Awards. He won 2 Stellars this time around. I was there to capture it all. On the red carpet, follow me, Sonia Blakey, Facebook, Instagram, and TikTok. Coming up, we got Bishop Larry Trotter. The Lord is Busing Me. Mary, Mary, go get it. Are you lyrically correct? Come on, trivia based on the lyrics of a song. What happened on this day? What happened on this happy day? What happened on the happy day? You got to finish it. Hit me up for the iHeartRadio app. Tap the red talkback mic.
2: So if you missed a Good Morning with Morette, here's what you missed. Just reminding you of our scripture for today. Our focus this week is on serving God. Our scripture today is John 12, 26. It says, if anyone serves me, he must follow me. And where I am, there

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1: 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Also lyrically correct trivia based on the lyrics of a song. 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
1: 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Whitney Houston, Hold On, Help is all the way. New music from Canton Jones. It's Sonya Blakey. I love this game. I want to pull it back up again. It's been a minute since we played it. Trivia based on the lyrics of a song. You got to be lyrically correct. What happened on that happy day? Taking it to the iHeartRadio app. Talk back, Mike.
2: You wash my sins away. Oh, happy day. And this is Jamie, member of Friendship Missionary Baptist Church, where the pastor is Reverend Carl White Jr. Have a blessed day. Bye-bye.
1: You too. She got it right. He washed my sins away. We're going to keep doing that.
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1: If she said it, I believe it. Pastor Shirley Caesar with Anthony Hamilton. It's all right. It's okay. Here's new music from Canton Jones. Praise on go. Canton Jones.

0: 1-800-875-5600.
1: Need that on a Monday, maybe dragging a little bit. Come on, you gotta go. You gotta go. Praise on. Go on full blast. I'm Sonya Blakey. Let's keep it going with the Clark sisters. Blessed and highly favored. Also, Al Green, the Lord will make a way.
2: It's Marette Brown Clark, and every morning at 7:40 a.m., I share with you what Miss Cassie said to me. So what did Miss Cassie have to say to us on this morning? She said, hello, good morning. Every morning is a new beginning, a new blessing, a new hope. It's the perfect day because it's God's gift. Have a blessed, hopeful, perfect day to begin with. Thank you, Miss Cassie. Tune in tomorrow to hear what Miss Cassie said to me. Remember, it's always a happy time on a Good Morning with Marette on Heaven 600.
3: 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Here's Chris Whitting.
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Heaven 600, it's Sonya Blakey, Edmondson Village. 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

Somebody just need to testify to somebody next to him. 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

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Lyrically correct trivia based on the lyrics of a song. What happened on that happy day? What happened on that happy day? You may have to sing it to get it. Hit me up on the iHeartRadio app, Talkback Mike. Right now, it's new music from Jason Nelson, Made New.

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1: Love His Voice, Pastor Jason Nelson featuring Madison Ryan Ward made new. Coming up, Beverly Crawford. It's about time for a miracle. And Jay Moss, we must praise. Got to do it. Come on, praise will push you through this afternoon and a long day of work. Short weekend. Yeah, get that praise. It's Sonya Blakey. Are you lyrically correct? Trivia based on the lyrics of a song. What happened on that happy day? You may have to sing it to get it.
2: Oh, happy day. Oh, happy day. He washed my sins away. He washed my sins away. Thank you, Lord. Thank you, Lord. Oh, happy day.
1: She got it right, and she happy too.
3: So if you missed a Good Morning with Morette, here's what you missed. Just reminding you of our scripture for today. Our focus this week is on serving God. Our scripture today is John 12, 26. It says, if anyone serves me, he must follow me. And where I am, there will my

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1: P.J. Morton, just like his dad, Bishop Paul Morton, humble, kind, spiritual, anointed, talented. Man, I was so glad to see him on the red carpet. Make sure you follow me, Sonia Blakey, Facebook, Instagram, TikTok, for all things Stellar Awards. Coming up, John P. Key, Jesus is Real, Vashawn Mitchell, Make a Way, and new music from Maverick City.
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1: He has just about delivered us from another Monday. I say that's cause for celebration, which is why this Monday evening Braves party is ready to go. What's good? I'm Victor Sosa. We got BB and CC Winans, Group Fire, Lasha Knox, and Ernest Pugh. 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
1: I got Corinne Hawthorne for us, as well as Kenny Lewis and Charles Jenkins and the Winans, all part of the Praise Party tonight. My name is Victor Sosa. In the next hour, I'm going to put you up on something I only just found out about recently. Did you know that for the better part of the last 3 years, there were members of the Isley Brothers battling it out in court? What the issue at hand was and how it got handled. That's all coming up.
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